All the people from the rock, all the people from the street, all the people wanna fight for a better life. They take no job, they take no blood.

0: Elke vrijdagavond bij Melinda FM. 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Dit zijn de Dance Classics. 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Dit zijn de Dance Classics. Waar de herinneringen blijven dansen.
1: 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Why don't you sleep with me? Shut up and sleep with me, come on. 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Shut up and sleep with me, come on. 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

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And sleep with me, shut up and sleep with me, come on. Why don't you sleep with me? 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